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2: 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You hit a ball in the gap, run. 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
3: A better life with Dr. Sanjay Gupta.
4: Vaping is often thought of as the safer choice over traditional cigarettes. But safer doesn't mean safe. New study out of Australia suggests nicotine e-cigarettes may raise the risk of certain cancers. That vapor isn't just harmless water. It contains chemicals that could damage your cells, even your DNA. I know a lot of people look to vaping to quit cigarettes, but here's the catch. E-cigarettes aren't actually approved to help you quit, and a lot of people end up trading one nicotine habit for another. Now, if you want to kick the habit, reach for things that are proven to work. Nicotine patches, gum, lozenges. If you're still having trouble, talk to your doctor about some prescription medications that might increase your odds of success. Nicotine is one of the most addictive drugs out there, no matter what form it might come in. I'm Dr. Sanjay Gupta, helping you live a better life.
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15: Hey, good morning. Happy Monday, Selena and Crockett. 100.7 LEV. So, Crockett, how do we do? How you feeling? First,
16: I'm feeling 1-0. That's how I'm feeling.
15: That's what I was wondering. Feeling good? I don't
16: I'm
15: know. Was it still a little too close for you? The game yesterday?
16: Yeah, the games this early in the season find a way. It wasn't pretty. Mm. I don't love it. Mm. I wouldn't want to see it all season long.
15: Okay.
16: In September, you find a way to win. And
15: all right.
16: Yesterday.
15: All right, Crockett's feeling good. We can carry on. On for today, we have your tickets to Lehigh Valley Zoo's 10th Annual Fall Wine Festival. That is Saturday, September 26th. And we'll have a pair of tickets for you, 7:40 with This Day in History.
16: Coming your way, 6:40. We got a pair of tickets to the very funny Ali Wong. She's going to be at Wind Creek Event Center on Friday. Win your way in with our nearly impossible question.
15: And we have your family four-pack of tickets for Von Toon Farms, or Fall Festival. It's happening, looks like, all month. through October, too. So you have a choice of which weekend you want to go. That's on the way just after 5:40. So really nice day for today. We have mostly sunny skies, a couple of clouds in there, but it's going to be nice. Breezy. We'll have a high of 74 right now. 71 with Taylor Swift, 100.7 LEV. Good morning.

0: Speaking of sweet, how would you like to smell sweet? Maybe like a jack-o'-lantern? I don't know if that's considered sweet, but it's definitely Halloween-y. Hazelina and Crockett, 100.7 LEV. You could smell like candy corn now. Eau de candy corn. I know candy corn could be so fancy, but it's a parfum now. And it's limited time.
1: Well.
0: It's coming out September 22nd, so just be ready.
1: Something about smelling anything Halloween-y just doesn't...
0: Yeah, I know. It doesn't sound right. Yeah. And it's expensive. I think it's expensive. It's a tiny, itty-bitty bottle. Just 1.7 ounces. Like I said, the Eau de Parfum. $22 for this itty-bitty candy corn flavor. Yeah. I said flavor.
1: I'll just
0: don't
1: take candy corn and rub it on my neck.
0: Ew. You know? Okay, there you go. A lot cheaper.
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0: Looking good on the majors, no reported delays. If you see a traffic problem, call 855-ROAD-TIP.
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1: Here's your 100-second information update from 69 News. Bethlehem Street is back open after a massive sinkhole forced crews into action over the weekend. The 20-foot sinkhole opened up on Covington Avenue, just feet from nearby homes. Neighbors say they noticed a drop in water pressure days before the ground gave way. Officials say a leaking pipe was a contributing factor. Crews quickly secured utilities, including natural gas lines, and blocked off the area while repairs were made. One homeowner says the incident's a reminder to pay attention when something feels off. A third measles-related death is reported in the Keystone State. Jefferson County officials say a 4-year-old woman died Saturday from complications associated with measles. The woman's the first Pennsylvanian adult to die this year from the virus. None of the three were vaccinated against measles who passed away. And finally, the Farmer's Almanac is making its annual predictions about when we'll get our first snow. The mountains in Montana are supposed to get some this month, while October will bring white stuff to the northern Rockies and northern plains, the upper Midwest, and the interior of the New England colonies. So we'll see if perhaps October we get a little... No. All you people are like, falls. Yeah. We'll see if we get snow in October. Yeah,
0: now we're looking at nice. Okay. Like, oh, I'm not going to complain anymore. Actually, it's really nice this week. Mostly sunny skies, highs in the 70s. We'll have a high of 74 for today, breezy. And chilly for tonight, a low of 48 tomorrow. Pretty much a repeat. Mostly sunny, high 74. Right now, 71 at 529. Selena and Crockett, 1.7 LE.
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0: very busy weekend. Nice weekend, too. 100.7 LEV, Selena and Crockett Shinatova to friends that are observing Rosh Hashanah, the Jewish New Year. And I was out for Wings of Hope with the Cancer Support Community of the Greater Lehigh Valley. What a beautiful event. Really a community, too. So uplifting. And then the program ends with releasing butterflies in remembrance of loved ones who had cancer diagnosis. And it was so beautiful to see everyone out there in support. And we had a beautiful day. We were concerned because it was a little rainy in the morning. So for the clouds to clear out and the sun to shine and be surrounded by such warm and welcoming people, it was really nice. If you were at the event too, please go check out LEV's Facebook page and you can see some of the highlights. It was nice. It was a really nice day to be a part of. And you were pretty busy, too, over the weekend.
1: Yeah, we were actually out in Media PA over the weekend. I had gotten Kate for her birthday what was called the Jury Experience, which is like an interactive, I guess you could call it a play, where you are the jury in the crowd. Yeah, it was really cool. We had a lot of fun. And it's interesting because we did the 4:30 show. And then went to dinner. And when we got out of dinner,
0: Early bird special, the early bird show.
1: Well, that's the thing. So what's cool about it is we had done it. And in our show, it's a really cool experience. You're literally the jury. There's whatever, 300 people in the crowd. Use QR codes and you vote. You literally vote on whether you think this person would be guilty or not guilty.
0: Wow.
1: Our group was 53% guilty to 47% not guilty. When we walked out of dinner, that show had let out. So we were asking people what happened. They were 52% innocent to 48%
0: the opposite?
1: Guilty. Yes.
0: The opposite.
1: So basically the two shows were 50-50 on what their perspective was. So it was cool. It was really cool.
0: I wonder if it ever gets heated in this show that's supposed to be fun. Anyone
1: because it is fun because they like kind of, you know, they kind of give a tip of the cap to like, here, you should laugh here. Like,
0: right, okay.
1: You know, kind of a moment, but it was really cool. It was a really cool experience.
0: That's neat. Something different. And I do believe your family needed that too. That's wonderful. We want to hear what you did over the weekend. Were you at the, there was a dog show in Mukunji. There's all these wonderful dogs hanging out for the kennel club. Let us know what you were up to. 610-720-1007. We have your family 4-pack of tickets for Von Toon Farms, their fall festival, Saturdays and Sundays. That'll be kicking off this weekend through November 8th. 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
3: from the LEV Traffic Command Center.
0: Looking good on the majors. No reported delays. If you see a traffic problem, call 855-ROTIP.
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0: 100.7 LEV, Selena and Crockett. Despite a little bit of that rain, Saturday night into Sunday morning, pretty decent weekend out and about. What were you doing this weekend, Sarah?
1: I went down to Wildwood to finish off the summer.
0: That's how you do it after Labor Day when the kids are back to school.
1: That's right. It was still pretty busy, but beautiful. They had an air show right by the boardwalk.
0: Oh, that's
1: right
0: fun.
1: Over the ocean there. The parachuting part was pretty cool.
0: Oh, nice.
1: And where they were, like the planes would go up and then it's like it looked like they were just dropping, like tumbling out of the sky. It's like, that's kind of scary.
0: Yeah.
1: They pulled it all fine.
0: Well, listen, you're going to enjoy this. We have a family four-pack of tickets for Von Toon Farms Fall Festival. It's happening Saturdays and Sundays, kicking off this weekend through November. You can get lost in the fun.
1: Thank you so much.
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4: Things are looking good this morning for the most part. No problems on 22 or 78. No unusual delays on 309 or 222. Accident-free on the turnpike. If you see a traffic problem, call our toll-free tip line, 855-ROAD-TIP. I'm Christy O'Brien.
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5: Here's your 100-second information update from 69 News. The Bethlehem streets back open after a massive sinkhole forced crews into action over the weekend. The 20-foot sinkhole opened up on Covington Avenue just feet from nearby homes. Neighbors say they noticed a drop in water pressure days before the ground gave way. Officials say a leaking pipe was a contributing factor. Crews quickly secured utilities, including natural gas lines, and blocked the area off while repairs were made. One homeowner says the incident's a reminder to pay attention when something seems off. A third measles-related death is reported in the Keystone State. Jefferson County officials say a 40-year-old woman died Saturday from complications associated with measles. The woman is the first Pennsylvanian adult to die this year from the virus. And finally, the National Provisioner says Slim Jim recently created the world's largest meat stick. The stick measured 429 feet and 5 inches. It weighed 70 pounds. At 143 yards, it was longer than a football field and surpassed the previous record of 314 feet. After the record was confirmed, employees took celebratory bites of the meat stick.
0: They'll just stand there?
5: Yeah, there's so many preservatives in that thing, too. Just pull the plastic back over it, right?
0: Save it for later. Right. Yeah. It's hard, though. I wonder how long to pull that over.
5: Yeah.
0: Oh, man.
5: Hey, grab the tarp.
0: Yeah, really? It's quite a big meat stick. We have mostly sunny skies for today. Breezy, pretty comfortable. We'll have a high of 74. Chilly for tonight, low 48. Tomorrow, pretty much a repeat. Mostly sunny skies, some clouds. We'll have a high of 74 again. Right now, 69 at 603. Selena and Crockett, 100.7 LEV.
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0: Lady Gaga is a mom. Completely flew under the radar. No one knows if the baby was born via surrogate or if Lady Gaga gave birth. Really hit it very well. Lady Gaga and her fiance, Michael Polanski, they welcomed their first child. We don't even know the gender or the date of birth. We just know that she's now a mom. She said she's wanted to have kids. She wants to have enough kids to field a soccer team, she once told she told Oprah. So congratulations.
1: That's really a lady mama now, yeah. I guess.
0: The lady mama. Yeah. Oh, I like that. Hey, grab that gigantic container, head to 7-Eleven. They're bringing back their giant cup day, scheduled to be back on Saturday, September 19th, so you can fill a cup or other creative containers with a Slurpee, just under $2. One per customer. You can't bring your entire
1: other
0: cabinet.
1: Creative containers.
0: Yeah, so a bucket.
1: Listen.
0: I'm not going to drink it out of a shoe. Who's putting it in a shoe?
1: Who throws a shoe, honestly? You know what? You and I were talking a little bit earlier this morning. We're going to take them how we can get them in September, Selena. The Eagles held on in the end to defeat Washington 24-22 at the Link yesterday. Mm-hmm. The Eagles have not lost in week one under head coach Nick Sirianni. That's a pretty good run right there. He now jumps to 6-0 to start a season. Jalen Hurts dropped balls in the bucket yesterday. Woo! Throwing for 3 touchdowns. The defense, who held Washington to 9 points through 3 quarters, were able to make the biggest play of the game when it counted, stopping a 2-point conversion with a chance to clinch the win. You know, Washington got an extra point blocked and took that stupid penalty after the touchdown, jumping on the goalpost, that cost them that game.
0: They were penalized for that?
1: Yes, you can't use props. You can't use props in a celebration. And that wasn't a rookie. That's a guy who's been in the league for 10 years now.
0: So wait, you're telling me that was a prop when he jumped on the...
1: Yeah, the goalpost is a prop. You can't use a prop to celebrate. Yeah. So the Eagles blocked an extra point and then stopped that 2-point conversion. The Eagles are on the road in Tennessee for a 1 o'clock kickoff next Sunday to play the Titans. So 1-0. We'll take it.
0: Okay. Just shocked by that because I did see that going, you haven't seen that in a long time.
1: What an idiot. That's such a dumb play. As soon as he went to the sideline, somebody grabbed him and was like, great touchdown. You're stupid.
0: Yeah, that's trending. 100.7 LEV. Come join us. We're going to go live on LEV's Facebook page. Come say hi.
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6: 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No problems on 22 or 78. No unusual delays on 33 or 80. Accident-free on the turnpike. If you see a traffic problem, call our toll-free tip line, 855-ROAD-TIP. I'm Christy O'Brien.
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0: Selena and Crockett admit it, they used to be indecisive. Now they're not so sure.

0: 1.7 LEV, Selena and Crockett. Oh, you did hear that, right, Crockett?
1: I did, yes.
0: We're having some technical difficulties. We went to Facebook Live and we were talking about the game last night.
1: Yeah.
0: I keep saying last night. Yesterday.
1: It was last night. Yeah. It didn't get done till
0: That's true.
1: Almost
0: That's
1: 8
0: true.
1: O'clock. Yeah.
0: But obviously Crockett knows the play-by-play and I'm more color commentary on things I don't understand, which made it very interesting on our Facebook Live because for some reason your mic was muted. So whatever I said, just take it with a grain of salt. Crockett's more the expert.
1: It went great. I think is what we're getting at is it went great.
0: Oh, embarrassing. Okay, don't go to me for I just go, oh, that looks like fun. Oh, what was my official term? Tipping the ball?
1: Yeah, there was a lot of blocking.
0: Blocking.
1: Said a lot of blocking.
0: Oh, that's
1: the ball.
0: What I said. Sure. Yeah. There we go. 6:30. Hey, on the way, we have your tickets. Ali Wong is coming to Wind Creek Event Center, and we'll have your tickets with our nearly impossible question. That is coming up next.
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5: 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No problems on 80 or 33. No unusual delays on 378 or 309. If you see a traffic problem, call their toll-free tip line, 855-ROAD-TIP. I'm Christy O'Brien.
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1: Here's your 100-second information update from 69 News. Bethlehem Street is back open after a massive sinkhole forced crews into action over the weekend. The 20-foot sinkhole opened up on Covington Avenue just feet from nearby homes. Neighbors say they noticed a drop in water pressure days before the ground gave way. Officials say a leaking pipe was a contributing factor. Crews quickly secured utilities, including the natural gas lines, and blocked the area off while repairs were made. One homeowner says the incident's a reminder to pay attention when something seems like it's off in your neighborhood. A third measles-related death is reported in the Keystone State. Jefferson County officials say a 40-year-old woman died Saturday from complications associated with measles. The woman is the first Pennsylvanian adult to die this year from the virus. And finally, this is interesting, Selena. A new survey by the matchmaking company Gavion reveals that singles believe men should cover about 60% of dating costs compared to just 40% for women, with the average date costing about $85.
0: Ooh, that's a tough one.
1: It is tough.
0: Yeah.
1: Because now you're talking like if a guy puts up $50, are you going to put up $35?
0: Oh.
1: It's a slippery slope.
0: You know, I think it should come down to who initiated the date. Because anything goes now.
1: Yeah.
0: You know?
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0: You'd be picking up. I'd be bringing a coupon. I could bring a coupon for the date. Does that help?
1: Sexy.
0: We have mostly sunny skies for today. Breezy, we have a high of 74. Chilly for tonight, low of 48. Tomorrow, pretty much the same. Mostly sunny, some clouds here and there, high of 74. Right now, 69 at 633. Selena and Crockett, 100.7 LEV. You know, Crockett, I've been hearing more stories about early onset Alzheimer's among people I know. Hey, it's Selena and Crockett, 100.7 LEV. And if you've been wondering about that, maybe catching the early signs of Alzheimer's, that can change everything.
1: Is it just memory loss or something more? 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

0: 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It's the nearly impossible question.
1: Oh, this is going to be good. Comedian Ali Wong coming to Wind Creek Event Center. And that's this Saturday, Crockett. That's around the corner. So we have these tickets for you with our nearly impossible question.
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5: 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No problems on 22 or 78. No unusual delays on 222 or 100. 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I'm Christy O'Brien.
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1: About one in every three vehicles have one of these in there right now that doesn't work. 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
2: I think it's an air freshener.
0: The scent is gone. Yes.
2: Oh, I got it right. Okay.
0: One in every three vehicles have an air freshener right now that doesn't work anymore. It's just there. You're just hoping the phantom smells are coming through it.
2: Cool.
0: Do you have an air freshener in your car?
2: No, for that reason.
0: I like the smell of hand sanitizer after I pump the gas.
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2: They love it.
0: Well, you got it. And now you're seeing Ali Wong coming to Wind Creek Event Center on Saturday.
2: I'm excited.
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3: From the LEV Traffic Command Center.
4: 22 eastbound delays between 15th and Fullerton. No problems on 78 or 33. We're looking good on 80 and 380. If you see a traffic problem, call their toll-free tip line, 855-ROAD-TIP. I'm Christy O'Brien.
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8: Here's your 100-second information update from 69 News. Say that 10 times fast. The Bethlehem Street is back open after a massive sinkhole forced crews into action over the weekend. A 20-foot sinkhole opened up on Covington Avenue just feet from nearby homes. Neighbors say they noticed a drop in water pressure days before the ground gave way. Officials say a leaking pipe was a contributing factor. Crews quickly secured utilities, including natural gas lines, and blocked the area off while repairs were made. One homeowner says the incident's a reminder to pay attention when something feels like it's off in your neighborhood. Could be something on the way. A third measles-related death has been reported in the Keystone State. Jefferson County officials say a 40-year-old woman died Saturday from complications associated with measles. The woman is the first Pennsylvanian adult to die from the virus this year. And finally, KKTV says pumpkins may cost more this fall because of a difficult growing season for farmers. Drought, dry conditions, and a lack of winter weather affected the growing process. No pumpkin shortage is expected. It just might cost you a little more when you're trying to buy your pumpkins.
9: Everything's costing more, right?
8: Yeah, this has to do.
9: This is weather related. Well, we do have a nice day today. We have mostly sunny skies, some clouds, and breezy. We have a high of 74, a low of 48. That's how we had lows in the 40s. You want to put some pants on for tonight?
8: I'm in one fall. I don't want summer.
9: That was the official weather report from Crockett. Yeah. And more sunshine for tomorrow with a high of 74. Right now, 69 at 702. Selena and Crockett, 100.7 LEV. What is it you should be able to do without instructions as an adult? Coming up next.
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0: I guess I'm not an adult yet, Crockett. 1.7 LEV, Selena and Crockett. There are certain things apparently we should know how to do without looking up the directions or the instructions. We're clearly not talking about putting together furniture from IKEA. Just...
1: Oh my gosh. Forget about it. Too much instructions with that, yeah.
0: And still things left over. But you should be able, you should be confident about certain things in your life, like, ah, I did it. Or you don't even think twice about it.
1: I like that. Slinging a full double fist in the air, like, ah, I did it.
0: That's me in cooking. And I feel so defeated because the fact that I can cook something and no one gets sick from it, I feel it's a huge accomplishment, whether I have to look up the cooking instructions. The recipe is what they call it. I was told that every adult should know how to cook rice. Period. You shouldn't have to look up instructions at this point. Nay, I tell them. I laugh in their face because I've seen so many different instructions. I still ask Google to tell me because Instant Pot changed the game. I looked up the different ratios and how it changes if you rinse it. Okay, I get weight. This is why dinner, like, we don't eat till 8 o'clock.
1: This is why you get minute rice. I don't know that I've ever used anything other than minute rice.
0: And it never comes out right for me. So that's why I must be doing something wrong. What is it? I mean, certain things they say, like, you really need to know. I'm looking up the instructions anyway. I'll tell you. But certainly, like, as a parent, see, I don't expect someone that's not a parent to know how to change a diaper.
1: Aww.
0: I don't expect that. It might come naturally to us.
1: Yeah.
0: Because, you know, we have two kids.
1: Yeah.
0: But
1: yeah, no, I get that. If you were to just take average 25-year-old Joe and tell them, hey, come here and change this diaper.
0: Yeah. Intimidating. Yeah. They're looking up the instructions like I'm looking up the directions for cooking rice. What are those certain things you feel, though, everyone should be confident in looking up? Or not having to look up the directions, I should say, Sarah.
2: To put windshield washer fluid in your car.
0: You know, my grandpa always said there are certain things you need to know about your car. And the windshield wiper fluid, You shouldn't have to pay somebody to do that for you.
2: And how to check the oil.
0: Yeah. How to open the hood. I didn't realize how hard that was.
2: Yeah. I'm surprised that many people don't know how to do that.
0: Well, cars have changed. Everything's more compact. It's harder to find the levers because they're hidden behind panels. My car looks like the mansion from Clue.
2: They have no clue.
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3: From the LEV Traffic Command Center.
5: For the most part, we're looking good this morning. Some delays 22 eastbound between Cedar Crest and MacArthur. No problems on 78 or 309. We're accident-free on the turnpike. If you see a traffic problem, call our toll-free tip line, 855-ROAD-TIP. I'm Christy O'Brien.
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4: 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Whatever you're doing, always give 100% unless you're donating blood. 100.7 LEV.

0: Is it, though? Is it how you do it? Can you do it without instructions? 100.7 LEV, Selena and Crockett, 727. Yeah, what is it that you're expected to do? You shouldn't be able to look at directions, like cooking white rice. I thought that was a big ask. Am I wrong for feeling that?
1: I literally have never made anything other than minute rice, so I have no idea.
0: I don't get that right. Sewing a button. You should be able to do that.
1: Okay.
0: Hopefully you learn that in home ec.
1: Yeah.
0: In school, and you don't, you know, poke yourself.
1: Honestly, that's the part, is trying to get the needle through the thread.
0: Yeah.
1: That's like, oh my gosh.
0: Score! You know, you can do that, right? What about for you?
1: You know, it's funny because just over this weekend, Savvy's bike chain popped off. And as a kid, you change your bike or fix your bike chain 100 times. Mm. And I can't figure out what's going on. Like, I've tried to move her tire back to tighten the chain and stuff like that. She keeps getting like a quarter of the way around the corner and then it pops again. And I'm like, what the heck am I missing here?
0: I feel like every adult, we hope, should know how to ride a bike. But are we expected to be able to fix the bike?
1: It's funny. We actually have one of our friends in the neighborhood is a grown adult trying to learn to ride a bike. And everyone's like encouraging her.
0: Awesome.
1: And she's going through. Yeah,
0: good.
1: Yeah. It's really funny.
0: That's good. And then you get a flat tire. Like, okay, well, I'm done with this. Because we now have a bike with a flat tire. By the way, speaking of flat tire, do you know how to change a flat tire on the car?
1: Yes. Yes, I feel like that's a skill everyone should have. Yes.
0: I had a hard time finding where the spare was. Everything's so hidden in the car. It was underneath it. How about for you, Jody? What do you think everyone should know how to do?
2: The air pressure and the wheels. You should know how to do that and read what it is in case you need it so that your husband can go and do it for you. That's what I think.
0: You say we should be able to read it, but then we don't have to fill it?
2: Tell him, because then I ask him, it's like, well, how much is it supposed to be? Oh, forget it. Let me just go. So I can't, I'm trying to do it myself. I can't, because he won't let me.
0: One less chore for you. Look, I might know how to change a light bulb on the high ceiling. Do I want to? No.
2: Exactly. Let him stand on the ladder.
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8: For the most part, we're looking good this morning. 22 eastbound delays between 15th and Fullerton. No problems on 78 or 33. We're looking good on 80 and the Turnpike. If you see a traffic problem, call our toll-free tip line, 855-ROAD-TIP. I'm Christy O'Brien.
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1: Here's your 100-second information update from 69 News. Bethlehem Street is back open after a massive sinkhole forced crews into action over the weekend. The 20-foot sinkhole opened up on Covington Avenue, just feet from nearby homes. Neighbors say they noticed a drop in water pressure days before the ground gave way. Officials say a leaking pipe was a contributing factor. Crews quickly secured utilities, including natural gas lines, and blocked the area off while repairs were made. One homeowner says the incident is a reminder to pay attention when something seems off. A third measles-related death is reported in the Keystone State. Jefferson County officials say a 40-year-old woman died Saturday from complications associated with measles. The woman's the first Pennsylvania adult to die from the virus this year. And finally, Supercar Blondie says a University of Tokyo team has developed a humanoid robot that can drive a car. I'm curious, Selena, would you rather have one of those autonomous vehicles where there's no driver whatsoever, or would you rather have a robot driving a car? What do you think you would pick?
0: To me, it's the same thing. Are they both being controlled by...
1: There's something about the robot in the car that makes me feel less secure.
0: Less...
1: I don't know how to explain it. Anyway, Musashi can turn the steering wheel, press the pedals, and use the car's indicators. The robot recognizes traffic signals and has been the equivalent of a small smart car.
0: I'd rather that, because I feel like maybe you have a chance to knock, what's his name, Musashi, out of the way and take over the wheel, you hope, if you have to.
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0: Honestly, how safer is your driving compared to the Musashi computer?
1: Yeah,
0: okay,
1: that's
0: robot.
1: True, yeah.
0: We have a sunshine for today. A couple of clouds, breezy. Still a nice day, 74. A low of 48 for tonight. Tomorrow, a repeat with mostly sunny skies, high 74. Right now, it's 70 at 733. Selena and Crockett, 100.7 LEV.
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0: Hope you have a chance to get outside. Enjoy the weather for today. It's really nice. Mix of sun and clouds. Breezy. We have a high of 74. 100.7 LEV. Selena and Crockett. And it's Monday. That means we're taking a look at this day in history. We have your tickets for the Lehigh Valley Zoo's 10th annual Fall Wine Festival. And that's taking place on Saturday, September 26. Wines from top local wineries. You can enjoy the live music. It's fun to see the animals kind of, you know, dancing along. That's how they would. I learned my moves.
1: Yeah, you're like a penguin. I don't know what that is.
0: Right. I move just like them. Great food, and you can explore the zoo all day long with these passes.
1: Excellent. All right, we're throwing it back. We're having a lot of fun with this one because we're throwing it back to something that debuted in 1985. The original working title for the show was going to be, ready for this one, Selena? Miami Nice.
0: Nope.
1: If that doesn't put you right in the middle of that era. You know, it's funny, though, because it feels like some shows have tried to recapture what this one did, like the same vibe, but there's just one.
0: Yeah.
1: Like, they hit it out of the park with this one. I used to love in college watching this, like the late night rerun. Like, it would just be one of those things where somebody's door was open. I'd be like, yeah, come in.
0: Your friends would watch this. This was your comfort show.
1: It's a great show. Aww. Get ready to sing along, folks. What show debuted on this date in history?

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1: For the most part, we're looking at this morning. Some slow spots on 22. Westbound delays around 512. Eastbound stop and go between 309 and 15. No problems on 78 or 33. We're looking good on 80 and 380. If you see a traffic problem, call our toll-free tip line, 855-ROAD-TIP. I'm Christy O'Brien.
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5: 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Internet traffic
3: from the LEV Traffic Command Center.
6: Seeing the usual delays this morning, 33 southbound, slow at 248, 22 westbound, delays at Airport Road, eastbound stop and go between Cedar Crest and Fullerton. No problems on 78 or the Turnpike. If you see a traffic problem, call our toll-free tip line, 855-ROAD-TIP. I'm Christy O'Brien.
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8: Here's your 100-second information update from 69 News. Bethlehem Street is back open after a massive sinkhole forced crews into action over the weekend. The 20-foot sinkhole opened up on Covington Avenue just feet from nearby homes. Neighbors say they noticed a drop in water pressure days before the ground gave way. Officials say a leaking pipe was a contributing factor. Crews quickly secured utilities, including natural gas lines, and blocked the area off while repairs were made. One homeowner says the incident is a reminder to pay attention when something seems off. A third measles-related death is reported in the Keystone State. Jefferson County officials say a 40-year-old woman died Saturday from complications associated with measles. The woman's the first Pennsylvania adult to die this year from the virus. And finally, how about this story to kickstart your Monday here? WGN says brothers Alex and Narek Bazinyan were recently rescuing six elderly residents from a burning assisted living facility in California. The brothers live nearby and ran to the facility after seeing a nurse yelling for help. One of them initially tried to fight the fire with a garden hose. When the blaze intensified, the brothers simply entered the smoke-filled building. The residents couldn't walk without assistance, so the brothers carried them out one by one. All six residents were evacuated before part of the building collapsed. Whoa.
9: Wow.
8: Dude.
9: Heroes. We have a nice day today. 74 for your high with a mix of sun and clouds and breezy. A little chilly for tonight with a low of 48 and a repeat for tomorrow. So we hope you have a chance to get outside and enjoy. Mostly sunny skies. High of 74 again for your Tuesday. For right now, it is 68 at 7:58. Selena and Crockett, 100.7 LEV.
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0: Gaga is a mommy. This flew under the radar. We don't even know if she is now a mom via surrogate or if she gave birth to their baby. Now, she and Michael Polanski, they welcomed their first child, have not revealed the gender or the date of the birth. So really, they have really kept this very secretive.
1: Yeah, for real.
0: Either way, mazel tov. We're very happy.
1: Yeah, that's awesome.
0: Lady Gaga says that she's always wanted kids. In fact, she wants enough to field a soccer team, she once told Oprah. So, yeah.
1: Okay.
0: Making that dream come true.
1: You've got a goalkeeper. Build it out from there.
0: Right. Go grab the biggest container you have. Head to 7-Eleven because their Giant Cup Day is back. You can bring your own cup on Saturday, this Saturday, the 19th, and fill the cup or any other, quote, creative container with a Slurpee for $1.99. One cup. Only one. You can only bring one creative container per customer.
1: Okay. All right. I'm trying to think of what's the biggest container you could get, like a 5-gallon bucket?
0: I guess a bucket would be, yeah.
1: You get one of those big like bins that you would take in like college, like storage bins.
0: Oh, but good luck putting that in your cup holder.
1: Yeah.
0: That's true. Keep that in mind.
1: Just put it on the front street, use use a straw. take them out and get them, Selena. The Eagles held on to beat Washington yesterday, 24-22 at the Link. September games in football, just win them. You got time to clean it up. Just win them. The Eagles have not lost in week one under head coach Nick Sirianni. He now jumps to 6-0 to start a season. Jalen Hurts, what a game yesterday. He dropped some balls in a bucket, Selena. Throwing for 3 touchdowns, had some big runs in that game as well. The defense played really well through 3 quarters, held Washington 9 points, and then had to clinch it in the end, stopping that 2-point conversion. The important thing, 1-0. The Eagles are on the road into Tennessee for a 1 o'clock kickoff next Sunday. Go Birds.
0: Feeling good. Go Birds.
1: I didn't say it was feeling good.
0: Okay, yes, that's fair.
1: There's room
0: that's
1: for
0: fair.
1: Improvement. There's a lot of improvement.
0: That's
1: but
0: trending.
1: Yes, 1-0.
0: 100.7 LEV.
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6: From the LEV Traffic Command Center.
7: Dealing with the usual delays this morning. 22 westbound stop and go at Airport Road. Eastbound slow between Cedar Crest and Fullerton. No problems on 78 or 309. We're looking good on 33 and 80. If you see a traffic problem, call our toll-free tip line. 855-ROAD-TIP. 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

0: 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We look forward to seeing you. We're going to be dancing with you on that dance floor all night long.
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3: From the LEV Traffic Command Center.
4: Dealing with the usual delays this morning, 22 westbound stop and go at Airport Road, eastbound slow between Cedar Crest and Fullerton. No problems on 78 or 309. We're looking good on 33 and 80. If you see a traffic problem, call our toll-free tip line, 855-ROAD-TIP. I'm Christy O'Brien.
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Is Taylor Swift going back to her roots? As she puts it, I haven't yeed my last haul. She received a nomination for Single of the Year at the Country Music Awards for I Knew It, I Knew You. And yes, she does plan to attend.

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0: Did you have a chance to catch the last home game for the Iron Pigs?
1: Yeah, they wrapped it up at Coca-Cola Park. They head off to Syracuse this week. It'll be a brand new, same old ballpark next year with Jefferson Park.

was so great seeing the community out for Wings of Hope, part of the cancer support community of the Greater Lehigh Valley yesterday. And a shout out to Pam at St. Luke's Thoracic Surgery and Deb at St. Luke's Infusion Services for being out. It was great seeing you. Thanks for listening this morning, too.

0: Well, Judge Judy has picked her final episode of Judge Justice. She's planning to retire. She's 83, by the way. And she's still like this firecracker. Yeah, she plans to retire next month.
1: Life's like that.

0: It was fun seeing all the doggies out at McCungee Park this weekend during the dog show. 100.7 LEV, Selena and Crockett. By the way, America's top favorite dog breed. What do you think it is, Crockett?
1: Oh, I don't know. Chihuahua.
0: A Chihuahua. Actually, number four on that list. Number three, Labrador Retriever. German Shepherd, number two. Golden Retriever, number one.

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$74 hot dog. Yeah. I need you to sit with that for just a second. Hi, my name is Kara Hart. 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They cold smoke it with apple wood. 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You better get like a mortgage consult with it. Coming up.

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Okay, you know, this is actually a pretty nice way to start the last full week of summer. I'm Kara Hart. This is 100.7 LEV. Mostly sunny, like low humidity, cooler temps. High around 74. The kind of weather we actually want to be outside instead of hiding from the heat. And I'll take it.

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5: You

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You completely blow it, but then somehow it gets better from there. I'll

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1: Ugh, like, I don't know if I could say yes to being the person to try this, because imagine missing $1 million field goal in front of a stadium full of people. Hi, it's Kara Hart. This is 100.7 LEV. But then you do get another shot at it, which is pretty cool. That's what happened to a University of Texas freshman named Connor on College Game Day this weekend. So he was picked. He missed the first 33-yarder. It was kind of wide right. Then we get Kirk Herbstreit and Matthew McConaughey. They're like, you know what? We'll each throw in an extra $100,000 to the prize. So Connor took that second kick. He was barefoot for both, by the way. Totally nailed the second one. Made it, no doubt. Won the $1.2 million. Says he wants to donate some of it. Interestingly enough, he is a former soccer player, freshman, and a millionaire. Yeah, not bad for a Saturday.

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at the zoo. 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

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My name is Kara Hart. I mean, think about it. 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

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I'm Kara Hart, the Little Pink Dress Party, October 20th at the Wilbur Mansion. 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

afterlife is, you know, fall forever. I found the casket for you. It's 100.7 LEV. I'm Kara Hart. Titan Casket makes a pumpkin spice themed casket. It's orange outside with a white interior. You can get it for about $1,600. Their ad says, PSL season doesn't have to end when you do. Talk about commitment to fall.

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One of the most, I'd say, recognizable people on TV is stepping away. But there is a pretty interesting reason why. I'll explain. Three songs from now.

Judge Judy retiring from TV after 30 years. And honestly, that feels a little weird. Hi, it's Kara Hart. This is 100.7 LEV. You're at Work Network. Like, think about this. You'd come from school or from work, turn on the TV, and you know, there she was handing out life lessons while somebody's lying about who broke the TV. Judy Justice is going to end October 22nd, but in some good news, she's going to be passing the courtroom show to her son, Adam Levy. It'll be called Adam's Law. He'll host it starting right after that. And you can also check out a 90-minute Judge Judy special airing September 22nd. Think about it. She was basically the Simon Cowell of daytime TV. You know, she was right. She knew she was right. And we were all going to hear about it. Coming up.

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4: From the LEV Traffic Command Center.
5: For the most part, things are looking good this afternoon. Some delays 22 westbound around Airport Road. No problems on 78 or 309. No unusual delays on 33 or 80. We're accident-free on the turnpike. If you see a traffic problem, call their toll-free tip line, 855-ROAD-TIP. I'm Christy O'Brien.
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0: From the LEV Traffic Command Center.
4: Dealing with the usual delays this afternoon, 22 westbound stop and go at Airport Road, eastbound slow between 309 and MacArthur, 33 northbound delays at 22. No problems on 78 or 309, or accident-free on the turnpike. If you see a traffic problem, call our toll-free tip line, 855-ROAD-TIP. I'm Christy O'Brien.
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4: From the LEV Traffic Command Center.
5: For the most part, we're looking good this afternoon. The usual delays, 22 westbound at Airport Road, eastbound stop and go between 15th and MacArthur, 78 westbound delays between 33 and Hellertown, 33 slow northbound at 22. No problems on 80 or 380. We're looking good on the turnpike. If you see a traffic problem, call our toll-free tip line, 855-ROAD-TIP. I'm Christy O'Brien.
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4: For the most part, we're looking at this afternoon. Usual delays, 22 westbound slow between 512 and Airport Road. Eastbound stop and go between Cedar Crest and MacArthur. 309 jammed northbound between 22 and Huckleberry Road. 78 westbound, watch for delays at Hellertown. 33 northbound slow at 22. If you see a traffic problem, call our toll-free tip line, 855-ROAD-TIP. I'm Christy O'Brien.
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The Little Pink Dress Party is back with LEV and Moravian University. 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Get your tickets.

0: Benson Boone. Sorry, I'm here for someone else on 100.7 LEV 80s, 90s. Now it is Josh Gears. And yes, you're here for me, right? Actually, you're here to win the 5 o'clock thingy. Michael Jackson history tickets up for grabs for Winkrig Event Center on October 18. They're on sale now, but science says it's funner to win them from us here on LEV. And you can do just that with the magical keyword WIN, W-I-N. Text WIN, W-I-N, 610-720-1007. 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
5: For the most part, we're looking good this afternoon. Usual delays, 22 westbound between 512 and Airport Road, eastbound slow between Cedar Crest and MacArthur. 33 northbound, stop and go at 22. 78 westbound, delays between 33 and Hellertown. No problems on 309 or 222. We're accident-free on the turnpike. If you see a traffic problem, call our toll-free tip line, 855-ROAD-TIP. I'm Christy O'Brien.
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2: For the most part, we're looking at this afternoon. 78 westbound, usual delays at Hellertown. Also seeing delays westbound between Fogelsville and New Smithville. 22 eastbound, stop and go between Cedar Crest and Fullerton. Usual delays westbound between 512 and Airport Road. No problems on 33 or 80. We're looking good on the turnpike. If you see a traffic problem, call our toll-free tip line, 855-ROAD-TIP. 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

100.7 LEV, time for Fun with Factoids, Money Edition. Ever wonder how we ended up with the dollar sign? Well, originally it was the letter P written over the letter S, which was the sign for the peso in Spain, but the loop in the P was eventually dropped. And then

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